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0: You are either with us or against us, the words of US Treasury Secretary Scott Bessent, as he urged US allies to support Washington's efforts to squash the Iranian economy. He said the US is going to collapse this regime, and it's time for the allies and the rest of the world to make a decision.
1: This is going to be the greatest coordinated economic isolation in the history of the world. And we are going to them and saying, you are either with us or against us. You want this murderous regime to end. And if you insist on the doing business with them, either transferring money, buying their oil, they are doing seaborne ship transfers, then the U.S. Treasury and the U.S. government, they will put its full might and force toward enforcing against you.
0: Prince Harry's return to the UK will likely be overshadowed today when he could be ordered to pay millions of pounds towards the Daily Mail publisher's legal costs. The Duke of Sussex was among several high-profile figures who lost a privacy case against Associated Newspapers last month. In a video published after the verdict, editor-in-chief Paul Dacre hit out at the claimants.
2: The truth is that this trumped-up action, which has cost well over £50 million, and wasted a huge amount of valuable court time, should never have been brought to trial.
0: The publisher says it spent £34 million defending itself. The Home Office says French police tactics are becoming more effective in stopping small boats in the English Channel from reaching Britain. It credits French authorities with intercepting 185 potential crossings involving 4,300 migrants this summer, as well as stopping 12 boats at sea. Pakistan's former Prime Minister Imran Khan is reported to have left prison to go to hospital. Local media outlets say the country's Supreme Court has allowed him to have medical treatment. The 73-year-old's been in custody on corruption charges, which he claims are politically motivated, since August 2023. The BBC's Caroline Davis has more from Islamabad.
3: This Supreme Court ruling came on Tuesday, and it was after there had been a medical report that talked about things like him having palpitations, fluctuating blood pressure, having anxiety as well. And along with some medication, one of the recommendations from the doctors was that he would be allowed to have more reading material, have more books, have more access to seeing his family. Tuesday, which is the first time for ages he was able to see his sister. That is being seen as quite a big development here in Pakistan.
0: And that's the latest. I'm Susan Bookbinder.

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2: This generation rules the nation with version.

0: The US is warning its allies to join President Trump's new campaign to isolate the Iranian economy in a mission to crush the regime in Tehran. The US Treasury Secretary has said tough new sanctions will come into force next week, with the US allies forced to take part. The BBC's Bernd de Busman says it underscores a change of strategy by the White House from military to economic pressure.
1: Earlier, Vice President Vance said essentially that they're very aware that Iran can continue to exact pain through the Strait of Hormuz, but the U.S. believes its ability to exact more pain from Iran will ultimately force the country to kind of comply with President Trump's objectives with regards to the nuclear program and the Strait of Hormuz.
0: Prince Harry will find out later how much he must pay towards the Daily Mail publisher's legal costs after losing his privacy case. He's reported the insurance covering the Duke and several other high-profile claimants falls £18 million short of Associated Newspapers' bill. It comes as Harry prepares to move his wife and children back to the UK. Crisis communications expert Andy Barr says the move could help him win back public support.
2: I think with a bit of cameos here and there and a few candid pictures, actually, Harry would turn it around quite quickly. Meghan, on the other hand, has a bit more of an upward battle, and that's why I think she needs to kind of wait a little bit, see what the public reaction is, and then go from there.
0: It comes as financial pressure mounts on the Duke, who's also expected to pay for his family's security when they return to the UK. Former Metropolitan Police Chief Superintendent Dal Barbu says there could be exceptions.
3: There would be an intelligence-based check looking at what the intelligence is, and if there is on a case-by-case situation where additional security is required, then I'm sure the authorities will make sure that's provided.
0: The UK is marking its first National Day for victims and survivors of terrorism. It's been set up to remember those who've been killed or affected by attacks. The Prime Minister says it's a chance to recognise that for many there is no return to normality afterwards. Brendan Cox is the co-founder of Survivors Against Terror. His wife, the MP Jo Cox, was murdered by a terrorist.
4: Terrorism isn't about targeting the individuals in the vast majority of cases. It is an attack on the state. And therefore, we all have not only an opportunity, but a responsibility to remember those people that have been killed or whose lives have been disrupted by terrorism.
0: Pakistan's former Prime Minister Imran Khan is reported to have left prison to go to hospital. Local media outlets say the country's Supreme Court has allowed him to have medical treatment. And that's the latest. I'm Susan Bookbinder.
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0: You with us or against us? The US switch from military to economic war on Iran.
1: You insist on doing business with them, then the US Treasury will put its full might and force against you.
0: North Korea fires ballistic missiles after President Trump ends military drills with the South.
2: It exacerbates growing allied concerns about the unreliability of the United States as a security and an economic partner.
0: And primed and ready, we're on quick reaction alert with RAF Fighter Squadron in Romania.
3: QRA is Typhoon's number one role.
4: We're always ready to go. As soon as that alarm goes off,
5: this is Forces News with Susan Bookbinder.
0: The US is warning its allies to join President Trump's new campaign to isolate the Iranian economy in a mission to crush the regime in Tehran. The US Treasury Secretary Scott Bessent has said tough new sanctions will come into force next week, with US allies forced to take part.
1: This is going to be the greatest coordinated economic isolation in the history of the world. And we are going to them and saying, you are either with us or against us. You want this murderous regime to end. And if you insist on doing business with them, either transferring money, buying their oil, then the U.S. Treasury and the U.S. government, they will put its full might and force toward enforcing against you.
0: The remarks come after Donald Trump said countries providing any type of lifeline to Iran will face tremendous economic consequences. Former advisor to the US Secretary Miad Maliki says it underscores a change of strategy by the White House from military to economic pressure. But he says Tehran may still respond with military action.
6: That escalation and pressure on the US is going to go through their operations against their Gulf countries and neighboring countries, which means they might end up being in a regional war that they can't really sustain engaging in. So they have to really balance how they're going to escalate to pressure the U.S. to consider another round of negotiations in a way that would be more favorable to Iran, but also not really trigger some kind of a regional war that would be really and really badly for them.
5: This is Forces News.
0: The mayor of Kyiv has described Russian attacks on the Ukrainian capital as genocide. At least 16 people were killed and dozens wounded in the latest attack. Vitaly Klitschko has said Moscow's intentionally targeting critical infrastructure to leave Ukrainians without electricity, heating and water. The former boxing champion was at the scene of destroyed buildings in Kyiv.
7: I have explanation. The way the reason to destroy critical infrastructure, especially in last winter, let people freezing, living without heating, electricity, water. It's just one goal: break resistance of Ukrainians and bring to depressive mode and the dream of Putin. We have to give up.
0: Vitaly Klitschko said Ukrainians remain strong but need more Patriot interceptors to fight back against Russian ballistic and cruise missiles. Former US ambassador to NATO Kurt Volker warns the US war with Iran is affecting weapons supplies.
8: I think we have to highlight what Mayor Klitschko said. The Russians are deliberately targeting civilian infrastructure. This is really aimed at taking out an entire major European city. And the U.S., of course, launched this very unfortunate war against Iran, which has now depleted our stockpiles even further. And because there's no end in sight, the U.S. now wants to hang on to what it's got.
5: This is Forces News.
0: South Korea's military says North Korea has fired 10 short-range ballistic missiles from Pyongyang towards the sea. The launches come as South Korea wraps up joint military exercises with the US following President Trump's statement that they were inappropriately hostile towards North Korea. Former CIA Deputy Division Chief for Korea, Bruce Ecklinger.
2: Punishes a stalwart ally, South Korea, for Trump's perception that they did not assist in his failed war on Iran. It appeases a despotic dictator who has continued to build up his nuclear weapons despite Trump's claim of having a great relationship with him. And cumulatively, what this does is it exacerbates growing allied concerns about the unreliability of the United States as a security and an economic partner.
0: Former Pakistani Prime Minister Imran Khan has been taken to hospital amid concerns about his health. The 73-year-old was transferred from prison following an order from the country's Supreme Court. Prince Harry's return to UK will be likely overshadowed today when he could be ordered to pay millions of pounds towards the Daily Mail publisher's legal costs, which it claims amount to £34 million. The Duke of Sussex was among several high-profile figures who lost a privacy case against Associated Newspapers. After the verdict, editor-in-chief Paul Dacre hit out at the claimants.
9: The truth is that this trumped-up action, which has cost well over £50 million and wasted a huge amount of valuable court time, should never have been brought to trial.
0: The Duke's also expected to have to pay for his family's security when they return to the UK next month. Former Met Police Chief Superintendent Dal Barbu says there could be exceptions.
10: There would be an intelligence-based check looking at what the intelligence is, and if there is on a case-by-case situation where additional security is required, then I'm sure the authorities will make sure that's provided.
5: Forces News. This is BFBS.
0: Being on standby and ready to answer the call to the skies to counter any threat is the job of air crews involved in Quick Reaction Alert, or QRA, air policing. The RAF squadrons protect the airspace at home from RAF Coningsby and RAF Lossiemouth, and abroad on NATO deployments in Europe. David Civils McCann's been speaking to RAF Coningsby 3 Squadron deployed to Romania.
3: QRA is Typhoon's number one role.
4: We're always ready to go as soon as that alarm goes off.
11: Primed and ready to take off at a moment's notice. That's the job of the Quick Reaction Alert squadrons and Typhoon pilots like Flight Lieutenant Matt.
3: We get a phone call from the control centre. That's the first indication that we're on for a scramble. So we'll run out from there to the jets. We've already cocked the jet on, so the jet is as close to being able to fly as we can make it. Turn a few switches and start the engines, and we'll be effectively ready to taxi and take off in a few minutes.
11: Just as important to the mission is the ground crew that Corporal Jordan is part of.
4: The engineer's side is we're always ready to go. As soon as that alarm goes off, we have a matter of seconds to sort of get out to the building and get to our aircraft and get that prep ready to go. And the pilots have a lot of trust in us to get the aircraft out there serviceable.
11: Quite often the pilots don't know what they're up against when they take to the air.
3: Getting airborne as quick as we can, we'll go off the initial scramble message, get to a certain point in the sky, and then it'll be under the control of the control centre for what exactly they want to do, what that mission is, what the reason they've scrambled us for is. So if that's intercepting another aircraft or a suspected one-way attack drone, which is obviously pretty prevalent over here, so that then dictates what we're going to do.
11: David Civils McCann, BFBS Forces News, watch at 86 Airbase, Romania.
5: Forces News, sports.
0: The new Premier League season gets underway tonight as defending champions Arsenal host newly promoted Coventry City. Mikel Arteta delivered the London club's first title in 22 years in May, beating Manchester City to the prize. Rangers will take a narrow 1-0 lead to Czechia next week after coming out on top against Jablonec in the first leg of their Conference League playoff. Manager Derek McInnes says his men had a better second half.
12: We played forward, we timed runs better, we connected the game better. And I thought the second half gave us a far better chance of causing them problems. We get the goal, which we deserved at that point. I don't think they caused us too many problems in terms of goal mouth chances or saves for Ivo to make.
0: Brighton were held to a goalless draw by Tromsø in Norway. Motherwell face a tough task to reach the league stage after losing 3-1 at home to Freiburg. Hearts and Rapid Vienna drew 2-2. And England's cricketers have control of the first test against Pakistan going into day 3 at Headingley. The hosts will resume on 366 for 8 with a first innings lead of 195 runs.
5: Forces News headlines.
0: The US is warning its allies to join President Trump's new campaign to isolate the Iranian economy or face the consequences. Prince Harry faces a huge legal bill over a failed legal action against Associated Newspapers. The Duke's also expected to pay for his family's security when they return to the UK. That's the latest. I'm Susan Bookbinder.
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0: The US is warning its allies to join President Trump's new campaign to isolate the Iranian economy in a mission to crush the regime in Tehran. The US Treasury Secretary has said tough new sanctions will come into force next week, with US allies forced to take part. Mr. Besant also called on China to get with the program. Former Democratic Congresswoman Jane Harman says that move will inflame tensions.
1: Trump wants to meet with Xi Jinping this year, and I cannot imagine China putting up with this. And they have leverage, and they also have been, over time, evading U.S. sanctions, as have some other countries. So I think this is tough talk, and it won't work out for them.
0: Prince Harry and other high-profile figures could be told to pay a huge legal bill later. A judgment on costs is due today, with a reported £18 million gap between their insurance cover and the Daily Mail publisher's costs in successfully defending a privacy claim. It comes as financial pressure mounts on the Duke, who's also expected to pay for his family's security when they return to the UK. Former Met Police Chief Superintendent Del Belby says there could be exceptions.
2: There would be an intelligence-based check looking at what the intelligence is, and if there is, on a case-by-case situation where additional security is required, then I'm sure the authorities will make sure that's provided.
0: South Korea's military says North Korea has fired 10 short-range ballistic missiles from Pyongyang towards the sea. The launches come as South Korea wraps up joint military exercises with the US, following President Trump's statement that they were inappropriately hostile towards North Korea. Former CIA Deputy Division Chief for Korea, Bruce Ecklinger.
3: Punishes a stalwart ally, South Korea, for Trump's perception that they did not assist in his failed war on Iran. It appeases a despotic dictator who has continued to build up his nuclear weapons despite Trump's claim of having a great relationship with him. And cumulatively, what this does is it exacerbates growing allied concerns about the unreliability of the United States as a security and an economic partner.
0: French police are becoming more effective at stopping small boats crossing the Channel, according to the Home Office. It says 185 potential crossings involving more than 4,000 migrants have been intercepted this summer. The Conservatives have dismissed the claim as a joke. Sky's chief political correspondent John Craig.
4: The Home Secretary, Shabana Mahmood, says the deal is already having a real impact. She says it's stopping crossings before they happen and disrupting criminal gangs.
0: That's the latest. I'm Susan Bookbinder.

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2: The Duchess of Sussex could make a return to acting after she moves back to the UK. Australian media are reporting the Sussexes haven't denied reports Meghan's been offered an acting job in the country. The BBC's Daniela Ralph says there could be more speculation in the coming days.
3: I think what we're going to see over the days ahead is this drip feed of stories around why they have made that decision. And we've got another one with Australian media outlet reporting that one of the reasons the family is coming back to the UK is because Meghan is returning to acting. Now, we are waiting for more details as to exactly what that is, but Harry and Meghan's team have not denied that particular story.
2: Video footage shows French police being attacked by migrants who are trying to board a small boat headed for the UK. People wearing life jackets appear to throw objects at officers who then use parva spray against them before slashing their dinghy. A Home Office says 185 channel crossings have been prevented since a deal signed in April ordered the French police to be more proactive in stopping the boats. The mayor of Kyiv has described Russian attacks on the Ukrainian capital as genocide. At least 17 people were killed and dozens wounded in the latest attack. Vitaly Klitschko has said Moscow is intentionally targeting critical infrastructure to leave Ukrainians without power and water. The former boxing champion was at the scene of destroyed buildings in Kyiv.
4: I have explanation the ways or reason to destroy critical infrastructure, especially in last winter. Let people freezing, living without heating, electricity, water. It's just one goal. Break resistance of Ukrainians and bring to depressive mode and the dream of Putin. We have to give up.
2: Today is the very first dedicated Memorial Day for victims and survivors of terrorism in the UK. It's designed to recognise the widespread impact of terror around the country. A battalion of the US Army is offering soldiers who re-enlist 4 days of extra leave so they can play the latest version of Grand Theft Auto. The much-anticipated GTA 6 comes out in November. Jacob Evans has the details.
5: The Grand Theft Auto franchise is one of the most successful and influential in gaming history. The last edition came out 13 years ago, and fans have been desperately waiting for the newest release, GTA 6. With the offer of a few days extra leave, the US Army's 9th Brigade Engineer Battalion is hoping to capitalise on the excitement. So far, 20 of the 130 eligible troops have said yes to the deal. In exchange for the extra holiday, they'll have to commit to at least 2 more years in the Army.
6: Jacob Evans reporting. This is the latest world news from the BBC.
2: And forecasters are warning the UK could face a wetter next few months because of a rare strong El Nino climate phenomenon. It happens when parts of the Pacific Ocean become unusually warm, affecting weather patterns around the world. The Met Office is warning it's likely to mean that 2027 is the hottest year on record. That's the latest. I'm Siobhan Harris.
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0: reports Meghan has a UK acting gig, but questions remain about their security.
1: Do we then aid and abet that protection? If that assessment says yes, then clearly you and I will have to pay for it.
0: A day of mourning in Kyiv after a big Russian attack.
2: Across the Ukrainian capital, Kyiv, flags will be flown at half mast. Entertainment events will be cancelled.
0: And primed and ready, we're on quick reaction alert with RAF Fighter Squadron in Romania.
3: Fury is Typhoon's number one role.
4: We're always ready to go as soon as that alarm goes off.
5: This is Forces News with Siobhan Harris.
0: There are reports today that one of the reasons the Duke and Duchess of Sussex are coming back to the UK is because Meghan's got an acting gig. The BBC's Daniela Ralph has more.
6: There are reports that she has a role in a new UK-based entertainment project, and that is one of the reasons why the family is leaving America. Harry and Meghan's team has not denied the story, but aren't giving any details at this stage of what Meghan's new role is. Her acting career has pretty much been on hold since her marriage to Harry. Her most famous role was in the US-based legal drama Suit. A return to acting could be lucrative for Meghan. There will be huge interest in whatever she does in this space.
0: Questions are being asked about their security and who pays for it. Di Davis is former head of royal protection.
1: He has a well-tried, well-tested team. There's former royalty protection officers, so they're quite capable of looking after him. The question that has to be risen, do we then aid and abet that protection because of circumstances? If that assessment says yes, then clearly you and I will have to pay for it.
0: It's understood the couple will live outside London and they've already enrolled their kids in British schools. Not everyone's impressed they're coming back.
7: Maybe he's just truly British at the end of the day and he just misses home.
8: They trashed the whole country numerous times, betrayed their family, betrayed his king, his father, went out to America and now they're bored and now they want to come back.
9: You know, I think they get a bad rap. Like, I think they're a beautiful couple and, you know, they've done a lot of good work around the world.
0: Meanwhile, Prince Harry will find out later today how much he must pay towards the Daily Mail's publisher's legal costs after losing his privacy case. It's reported the insurance covering the Duke and several other high-profile claimants falls £18 million short of Associated Newspapers' bill.
5: This is Forces News.
0: The Home Office says French police tactics are becoming more effective in stopping small boats in the English Channel from reaching Britain. Sky's Amanda Acas has more details.
10: The Home Office have put out some fairly impressive sounding statistics from the French authorities about the work they're doing to stop migrants crossing the Channel in small boats. So they say 185 small boats have been stopped from making that journey since the start of May, 4,300 migrants in total prevented from crossing, and there were 4 weeks during that period during which every single potential crossing was stopped. In total, 61% of all attempts prevented that.
0: The Home Office has also revealed video footage showing French police being attacked by migrants who were trying to board a small boat headed for the UK. People wearing life jackets appeared to throw objects at the officers, who then used pepper spray against them before slashing their dinghy. Border Security Command Charlie Easter.
11: There are many days, including good weather days, where there are no crossings. Last Thursday alone, the French prevented all three of the boats that tried to cross. Two of those they prevented at sea, and one they prevented on land.
5: Forces News.
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0: Today has been declared a day of mourning in Ukraine by the mayor of Kyiv. That's after at least 17 people were killed in a huge Russian attack overnight Wednesday into Thursday. The mayor and former boxing champion Vitaly Klitschko was at the scene of destroyed buildings in Kyiv.
13: I have explanation. The weather reason to destroy critical infrastructure, especially in last winter. Let people freezing, living without heating, electricity, water. It's just one goal. Break the resistance of Ukrainians.
0: Expert in the conflict James Beardsworth has more details.
2: Across the Ukrainian capital, Kyiv, flags will be flown at half mast. Entertainment events will be cancelled, and that's all because of a series of Russian missiles and drones which struck the Ukrainian capital overnight. It was an attack that went on for 8 hours. At least 17 people are believed to have been killed and 40 more injured. It was an attack that struck industrial facilities, fuel depots, warehouses, residential residential buildings, as well as a children's hospital and a school.
0: Vitaly Klitschko says Ukrainians remain strong but need more Patriot interceptors to fight back against Russian ballistic and cruise missiles. Former US ambassador to NATO Kurt Volker warns the US war with Iran is affecting weapons supplies.
14: I think we have to highlight what Mayor Klitschko said. The Russians are deliberately targeting civilian infrastructure. This is really aimed at taking out an entire major European city. And the U.S., of course, launched this very unfortunate war against Iran, which has now depleted our stockpiles even further. And because there's no end in sight, the U.S. now wants to hang on to what it's got.
12: This is Forces News.
0: Today is the very first dedicated Memorial Day for victims and survivors of terrorism in the UK. It's designed to recognise the widespread impact of terror around the country. Former Pakistani Prime Minister Imran Khan has been taken to hospital because of concerns about his health. The 73-year-old was transferred from prison following an order from the country's Supreme Court. A battalion of the US Army is offering soldiers who re-enlist 4 days of extra leave so they can play the latest version of Grand Theft Auto. The much-anticipated GTA 6 comes out in November, and 20 out of 130 eligible troops from 9th Brigade Engineer Battalion have taken up the offer. In return, they need to commit to 2 more years with the US Army.
12: BFBS Forces News.
0: Being on standby and ready to answer the call to the skies to counter any threat is the job of air crews involved in Quick Reaction Alert, or QRA, air policing. The RAF squadrons protect the airspace at home from RAF Coningsby and RAF Lossiemouth and abroad on NATO deployments in Europe. David Sivils McCann's been speaking to RAF Coningsby 3 Squadron deployed to Romania.
3: QRA is Typhoon's number one role.
4: We're always ready to go. As soon as that alarm goes off,
15: primed and ready to take off at a moment's notice. That's the job of the Quick Reaction Alert squadrons and Typhoon pilots like Flight Lieutenant Matt.
3: We get a phone call from Control Centre. That's the first indication that we're on for a scramble, so we'll run out from there to the jets. We've already cocked the jet on, so the jet is as close to being able to fly as we can make it. Turn a few switches and start the engines, and we'll be effectively ready to taxi and take off in a few minutes.
15: Just as important to the mission is the ground crew that Corporal Jordan is part of.
4: The engineers' side is we're always ready to go. As soon as that alarm goes off, we have a matter of seconds to sort of get out to the building and get to our aircraft and get that prep ready to go. And the pilots have a lot of trust in us to get the aircraft out there serviceable.
15: Quite often, the pilots don't know what they're up against when they take to the air.
3: Getting airborne as quick as we can. We'll go off the initial scramble message, get to a certain point in the sky, and then it'll be under the control of the control centre for what exactly they want to do, what that mission is, what the reason they've scrambled us for is. So if that's intercepting another aircraft or a suspected one-way attack drone, which is obviously pretty prevalent over here, so that then dictates what we're going to do.
15: David Sivils McCann, BFBS Forces News, Borcha 86 Airbase, Romania.
12: Forces News, Sports.
0: Mikel Arteta says Arsenal must prove themselves all over again as they start the defence of their Premier League title tonight. The champions begin the new season at home to newly promoted Coventry City. Despite Arsenal being favourites to retain the trophy, Arteta says his side must earn their place at the top again.
16: What we need to show is that desire and ambition to be better than what we were last season, a month ago or a week ago when we play Man City, and we have the ability to improve, to evolve, and that's what I sense and I feel around the club and especially around the place.
0: Coventry manager Frank Lampard says they have an early chance to prove they deserve to be in the top league.
17: It will give us a good feeling to show the team that played with so much spirit and energy and quality last year, it can go up and show itself at its level. So I am absolutely focused on our performance against Arsenal. I want us to go with a mentality to approach the game in the right way, and can we hopefully show that we're a good team that want to do something this year.
0: Rangers will take a narrow 1-0 lead to Czechia next week after coming out on top against Jablonec in the first leg of their Conference League playoff. Brighton were held to a goalless draw by Tromsø in Norway. Motherwell face a tough task to reach the league stages after losing 3-1 at home to Freiburg. Hearts and Rapid Vienna drew 2-2, while Owen Gelding missed a penalty as Hibs drew 0-0 with Ghent in Belgium.
12: Forces News
18: headlines.
0: Reports today the Duchess of Sussex has got a UK acting gig as questions remain about Harry and Meghan's security and who pays for it. The Home Office says French police are becoming more effective in stopping small boats crossing the Channel. And today has been declared a day of mourning in Ukraine after a recent Russian attack on Kyiv. And that's the latest. I'm Siobhan Harris.
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0: Reports suggest the Duchess of Sussex could be making a return to acting, and that's one of the reasons for the couple moving back to the UK. Meghan and Prince Harry have already enrolled their children in British schools, but questions remain over who will pay for their security. The Prime Minister's called it a private matter. Former Royal Protection Officer David Robinson thinks it's needed.
1: He should get protection of a sort, and I think his family should get the protection. If they come to be residents in the United Kingdom. From a sort of moral point of view, I think the mistakes of the past can very much paralyse the future.
0: Meanwhile, the Duke of Sussex and other high-profile claimants will get their first indication this afternoon of how much they might have to pay in legal costs after losing their privacy case against the publisher of the Daily Mail. The judge at the High Court said the group, which includes Elton John and Liz Hurley, had failed to provide proof that the paper had gathered information on them unlawfully. The Home Office says French police officers have stopped 185 small boats from crossing the Channel in the first 3 months of a new deal with Paris. Citing French data, officials say new tactics, including the deployment of a 50-strong riot squad, prevented more than 4,300 migrants from making the journey. Charlie Eastow from Border Security Command says more boats are being stopped.
2: There are many days, including good weather days, where there are no crossings. Last Thursday alone, the French prevented all three of the boats that tried to cross. Two of those they prevented at sea and one they prevented on land.
0: Today's been declared a day of mourning in Ukraine by the mayor of Kyiv. That's after at least 17 people were killed in a recent huge Russian attack overnight Wednesday into Thursday. A ceremony in London today will mark the first national day for victims and survivors of terrorism in the United Kingdom. It'll consist of reflections and readings by victims, survivors and bereaved family members, including representatives from the emergency services. A battalion of the US Army is offering soldiers who re-enlist 4 days of extra leave so they can play the latest version of Grand Theft Auto. The much-anticipated GTA 6 comes out in November. Verity Gear reports.
3: The release of Grand Theft Auto 6 is expected to be one of this year's biggest entertainment events. Commanders of the 9th Brigade Engineer Battalion, based at Fort Stewart in Georgia, believe free time to indulge in the latest version of the game will sway some soldiers to extend their military commitments. Soldiers who re-enlist for at least 2 more years in the Army will get 4 days of extra leave so they can play the video game released on the 19th of November.
0: The Met Office says the UK could be in for a wetter and stormier autumn and early winter. It's because part of the Pacific Ocean is getting much warmer than usual in a weather event called El Niño. Forecasters say this one could be the strongest they've seen in modern times. That's the latest. I'm Siobhan Harris.

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0: The Duke of Sussex and other high-profile claimants who lost their High Court privacy case against the publisher of the Daily Mail are expected to find out more about how much they'll have to pay for their failed legal battle this afternoon. The group includes the singer Sir Elton John and the actress Liz Hurley. The BBC's correspondent at the court, Helena Wilkinson, says this hearing relates to payments that'll be due later this month.
1: What we're going to find out later on today is how much the claimants will have to initially pay to the Daily Mail's publisher in legal costs. A&L, the publisher, is seeking around £10 million. The claimants argued in court in July that they thought the interim payment should be just over £7.9 million.
0: Meanwhile, sources close to Prince Harry and his family have not denied reports that Meghan's been offered an acting role in the UK. No details have been confirmed. The Duke and Duchess of Sussex are set to move into a private residence outside London within days. The Home Office says French police are becoming more effective in stopping small boats carrying migrants across the English Channel. It says nearly 200 crossings involving over 4,000 migrants were intercepted in the last 3 months since a new deal with Paris was signed. A ceremony in London today will mark the first National Day for victims and survivors of terrorism in the United Kingdom. It'll consist of reflections and readings by survivors and bereaved family members, including representatives of the emergency services. Joe Berry, whose father, Sir Anthony Berry, was killed in the Brighton bombing in 1984, hopes the event will also help to highlight the need for greater compensation for victims.
2: There's some countries in Europe where it's just automatic, there's a way through. Also asking for like immediate financial assistance because people need that straight away. And in France, people just get a lump sum if they were there. That just immediately takes care of some of the physical problems.
0: The Met Office says the UK could be in for a wetter and stormier autumn and early winter. It's because part of the Pacific Ocean is getting much warmer than usual in a weather event called El Niño. Forecasters say this one could be the strongest they've seen in modern times. Sky correspondent Barnaby Papadopoulos has more details.
3: It's a kind of tropical storm that occurs when sea temperatures in the eastern Pacific rise 0.5 degrees Celsius above average. However, scientists are warning this year that we could see a natural warming of 3 degrees.
0: A battalion of the US Army is offering soldiers who re-enlist 4 days of extra leave so they can play the latest version of Grand Theft Auto. The much-anticipated GTA 6 comes out in November. 20 of the 130 eligible troops from 9th Brigade Engineer Battalion have taken up the offer. In return, they need to commit to 2 more years with the Army. And Tottenham have agreed a fee of £85 million to buy Savinho from Man City. Spurs also remain in talks with City over a deal for striker Omar Mamouche. That's the latest. I'm Siobhan Harris.
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2: A group of high-profile claimants, including Prince Harry, will find out more detail today about how much they'll have to pay after their failed legal battle against the publishers of the Daily Mail. Meanwhile, sources close to Prince Harry and his family have not denied reports that Meghan's been offered an acting role in the UK. The couple are set to move into a private home outside London in the coming days. David Yelland, who's a former editor of The Sun, is sceptical.
3: If Meghan had a serious acting role in the UK, do you not think that might have leaked out of the BBC or ITV or wherever it is? I wouldn't rule that out, but I don't think she has a deal at the moment.

0: There are many American actors that work in the UK that live in California. You don't need to move to the UK to be in UK television.
1: The Home Office says French police officers have stopped 185 small boats from crossing the Channel in the first 3 months of a new deal with Paris. Citing French data, officials say new tactics, including the deployment of a 50-strong riot squad, prevented more than 4,300 migrants from making the journey. Charlie Eastow is from Border Security Command.
2: There are many days, including good weather days, where there are no crossings. Last Thursday alone, the French prevented all three of the boats that tried to cross. Two of those they prevented at sea, and one they prevented on land.
1: A ceremony will be held in London later today to mark the first National Day for Victims and Survivors of Terrorism in the UK. Campaigners have welcomed the event, but a report by the group Survivors Against Terror warns they're being let down by lack of support and compensation. Paul Price lost his partner and sustained life-changing injuries in the Manchester Arena attack in 2017.
3: I came out of hospital 9 months later to nothing. I remember saying to myself, Paul, you've been in hospital too long and they've forgotten about you. And they had. I couldn't live on my own at the time. I was living with my parents, who were in no position really to look after me. I went from a fully equipped rehab ward to my parents' home with a physio coming out once a week.
1: The British YouTuber and rapper Young Philly is to be retried in Australia on 3 rape charges. He denies the allegations. A battalion of the US Army is offering soldiers who re-enlist 4 days of extra leave so they can play the latest version of Grand Theft Auto. Verity Gear reports.
4: The release of Grand Theft Auto 6 is expected to be one of this year's biggest entertainment events. Commanders of the 9th Brigade Engineer Battalion, based at Fort Stewart in Georgia, believe free time to indulge in the latest version of the game will sway some soldiers to extend their military commitments. Soldiers who re-enlist for at least 2 more years in the army will get 4 days of extra leave so they can play the video game released on the 19th of November.
1: And the Met Office has warned that next year could be the hottest on record as the El Niño weather system developing in the Pacific looks set to become the largest in living memory. And that's the latest. I'm Siobhan Harris.
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0: Prince Harry and Meghan are returning to the UK, and there's talk she's got a new acting gig.
1: I wouldn't rule that out, but I don't think she has a deal at the moment.
0: Survivors of UK terror attacks call for better compensation.
2: I came out of hospital 9 months later to nothing. I remember saying to myself, Paul, you've been in hospital too long and they've forgotten about you.
0: And US soldiers are being offered GTA 6 time off in exchange for re-enlisting.
3: We got more guns than the law allows.
4: This is Forces News with Siobhan Harris.
0: Prince Harry will find out today how much he may have to pay in legal fees that could run into millions after losing his privacy case to the publishers of the Daily Mail. Other high-profile claimants include Sir Elton John and Liz Hurley. Nigel Green, who's a media law expert, says the case was decided at the High Court last month.
5: Him and others brought a very expensive case. They're talking about £50 million against the Daily Mail and the Mail on Sunday, claiming that they unlawfully accessed information to sources for numerous stories over the years. They were all dismissed by the High Court.
0: It comes as Harry and Meghan and their family prepare to return to the UK within days. They'll live at a private residence outside of London. Both of their children have

0: been enrolled in schools to start this September, but questions remain over who'll pay for their security. The Prime Minister called it a private matter. Former Royal Protection Officer David Robinson thinks it's needed.
1: He should get protection of a sort, and I think his family should get the protection if they come to be residents in the United Kingdom. From a sort of moral point of view, I think the mistakes of the past can very much paralyse the future.
0: Meanwhile, sources close to Prince Harry and his family have not denied reports that Meghan's been offered an acting gig in the UK. David Yelland, who's a former editor of The Sun, is sceptical, though.
2: If Meghan had a serious acting role in the UK, do you not think that might have leaked out of the BBC or ITV or wherever it is? I wouldn't rule that out, but I don't think she has a deal at the moment. There are many American actors that work in the UK that live in California. You don't need to move to the UK to be in UK television.
3: This is Forces News.
0: The Home Office says French police are becoming more effective in stopping small boats carrying migrants across the English Channel. It says nearly 200 crossings involving over 4,000 migrants were intercepted in the last 3 months since the new deal with Paris was signed. Today has been declared a day of mourning in Ukraine by the mayor of Kyiv. That's after at least 17 people were killed in a recent Russian attack which hit a children's hospital and a school. The British YouTuber and rapper Young Philly is to be retried in Australia on 3 rape charges. He denies the allegations. And the Met Office says the UK could be in for a wetter and stormier autumn and early winter. It's because part of the Pacific Ocean is getting much warmer than usual in a weather event called El Niño. Forecasters say this one could be the strongest they've seen in modern times.
3: Forces News.
4: This is BFBS.
0: A ceremony is being held in London today to mark the first National Day for Victims and Survivors of Terrorism in the UK. The Prime Minister says it's a chance to recognise that for many there's no return to normality afterwards. Brendan Cox is the co-founder of Survivors Against Terror, whose wife, the MP Jo Cox, was murdered by a terrorist. He supports the idea of a National Day of Remembrance.
5: Terrorism isn't about targeting the individuals in the vast majority of cases. It is an attack on the state. And therefore, we all have not only an opportunity, but a responsibility to remember those people that have been killed or whose lives have been disrupted by terrorism.
0: Paul Price lost his partner and sustained life-changing injuries in the Manchester Arena attack in 2017.
6: I came out of hospital 9 months later to nothing. I remember saying to myself, Paul, you've been in hospital too long and they've forgotten about you. And they had. I couldn't live on my own at the time. I was living with my parents, who were in no position really to look after me. I went from a fully equipped rehab ward to my parents' home with a physio coming out once a week.
0: Joe Berry, whose father, Sir Anthony Berry, was killed in the Brighton bombing of 1984, hopes the event will also help to highlight the need for greater compensation for victims.
7: There's some countries in Europe where it's just automatic, there's a way through. Also asking for like immediate financial assistance because people need that straight away. And in France, people just get a lump sum if they were there. That just immediately takes care of some of the physical problems.
4: BFBS. Forces News.
0: Being on standby and ready to answer the call to the skies to counter any threat is the job of air crews involved in Quick Reaction Alert, or QRA, air policing. The RAF squadrons protect the airspace at home from RAF Coningsby and RAF Lossiemouth and abroad on NATO deployments in Europe. David Civils McCann has been speaking to RAF Coningsby's 3 squadron deployed to Romania.
8: QRA is Typhoon's number one role.
9: We're always ready to go as soon as that alarm goes off.
10: Primed and ready to take off at a moment's notice. That's the job of the Quick Reaction Alert squadrons and Typhoon pilots like Flight Lieutenant Matt.
8: We'll get a phone call from the control centre. That's the first indication that we're on for a scramble. So we'll run out from there to the jets. We've already cocked the jet on, so the jet is as close to being able to fly as we can make it. Turn a few switches and start the engines, and we'll be effectively ready to taxi and take off in a few minutes.
10: Just as important to the mission is the ground crew that Corporal Jordan is part of.
9: The engineer's side is we're always ready to go. As soon as that alarm goes off, we have a matter of seconds to sort of get out to the building and get to our aircraft and get that prep ready to go. And the pilots have a lot of trust in us to get the aircraft out there serviceable.
10: Quite often the pilots don't know what they're up against when they take to the air.
8: Getting airborne as quick as we can, we'll go through the initial scramble message, get to a certain point in the sky, and then it'll be under the control of the control centre for what exactly they want to do, what that mission is, what the reason they've scrambled us for is. So if that's intercepting another aircraft or a suspected one-way attack drone, which is obviously pretty prevalent over here, so that then dictates what we're going to do.
10: David Sivels-McCann, BFBS Forces News, Borcha 86 Airbase, Romania.
4: This is Forces News.
0: Soldiers from an American combat engineer unit are being offered official time off to play the new Grand Theft Auto game when it's released, but only if they sign up for more years of service. The much-anticipated GTA 6 comes out in November. Verity Gear reports.
11: We got more guns than a lot of lambs!
12: The incentive is being offered to soldiers of the 9th Brigade Engineer Battalion based at Fort Stewart in Georgia. Commanders believe free time to indulge in the latest version of the game will sway some soldiers to extend their military commitments. Soldiers who re-enlist for at least 2 years or more in the army will get 4 days of extra leave so they can play the video game released on the 19th of November. Grand Theft Auto 6 is expected to be one of this year's biggest entertainment events, and 20 soldiers have reportedly accepted the proposal so far.
13: What's your name?
14: Jason Duvall.
13: I've seen you here before.
14: You might have.
12: The game sees players commit carjackings, battle police in shootouts, and attempt audacious heists. A career counsellor with the US Army Engineer Battalion said the idea was to have a unique incentive program that connects soldiers with what they're interested in.
14: You and me, bro. We got this.
15: We got it.
4: Forces News. Sports.
0: England are in control of the first test against Pakistan despite only half a day's play at Headingley yesterday due to weather. They're just heading into the third day on 366 for 8. That's 195 runs ahead. Mikel Arteta says Arsenal will need to show a ruthless side this season as every team looks to take down the Premier League champions. They begin their title defence at home to newly promoted Coventry City tonight. Arteta has warned his players to expect surprises along the way, but says the squad's ready for the challenge ahead.
16: More excited than ever, hungrier than ever, and I cannot wait to start the Premier League at home in front of our supporters and have a great performance and win the match.
0: Ryan Nadiri's second half strike gave Rangers a narrow 1-0 lead to take to Jablonec next week as they bid to stay in Europe. The second leg of their Conference League playoff takes place in Czechia next Thursday. Boss Derek McInnes knows his team need to be more convincing.
17: There was no real surprises from them. I just want us to be better. You know, I think we'll have to be better. You know, we've got to make sure we're as strong as we can be next week, a stronger performance, and I'm confident we've got enough in us to go and do that.
0: Elsewhere, Brighton were held to a goalless draw by the Norwegian side Tromsø. Hearts drew 2-2 with Rapid Vienna. Hibs match away to Ghent finished goalless, and Motherwell have it all to do next week after losing 3-1 at home to Freiburg.
4: Forces News.
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0: Prince Harry and Meghan are returning to the UK by the end of this month as rumours circulate she's got a new acting gig here. A ceremony is being held in London today to mark the first ever National Day for victims and survivors of terrorism in the UK. And US soldiers are being offered GTA 6 time off. That's the latest. I'm Siobhan Harris.
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0: Prince Harry and other high-profile figures are set to find out details of legal costs they have to pay after losing their privacy case against the publisher of the Daily Mail. The High Court found the group had failed to provide proof that the paper had gathered information on them unlawfully. Here's the BBC's Helena Wilkinson.
1: It is likely to run into millions of pounds. They will find out the initial payment that they will have to pay to the publisher. The publisher already has asked for around £10 million. The claimants argued at a court hearing earlier this year that it should be lower than that. What we'll also find out in the judgment this afternoon is how the full costs will be assessed.
0: Meanwhile, reports suggest the Duchess of Sussex has got an acting job, prompting Meghan and Harry to move back to the UK. The couple are expected to live outside London with their two children, away from any property linked to the royal family. A service is taking place in London this afternoon to mark the UK's first Memorial Day for victims and survivors of terrorism. Campaigners have welcomed the event, which will in part be used to raise awareness of how the public can help prevent future attacks. Anne Travers' sister, Mary, was murdered in 1984 by the IRA during the Troubles.
2: It lives with families forever. So while it might leave the headlines and people vaguely remember about what happened, it's that family, it's impacted, it's ingrained with them, like, forever.
0: The Met Office says the UK could face a wetter and stormier autumn and early winter because of an unusually strong El Niño. It happens when parts of the Pacific Ocean become warmer than normal, affecting weather around the world. The Home Office says French police officers have prevented 185 small boats from crossing the Channel in the 3 months since a new deal was signed with Paris in April. A battalion of the US Army is offering soldiers who re-enlist 4 days of extra leave so they can play the latest version of the Grand Theft Auto video game when it comes out in November. In exchange, the soldiers from 9th Brigade Engineer Battalion, based at Fort Stewart in Georgia, will have to commit to at least 2 more years in the US.

0: US forces. BFBS Esports Ops Manager Owen Williams explains why GTA 6 is much anticipated.
1: I think it's the nature of role-playing games, exploration of an open world that can really sort of captivate, because quite frankly, you never know what's around the next corner. And so it's always pulling you into discovering what happens when you drive down the rest of that road and you go into that unexplored territory and sort of discover the stories that unfold themselves around you, almost as if it's the real world.
0: One of the most famous footballs in history has gone up for auction in the US. The ball was used when Diego Maradona scored both the controversial Hand of God and the so-called Goal of the Century against England at the 1986 World Cup. Bidding has reached $2.5 million, but the auction house believes it could fetch more than $10 million. That's the latest. I'm Danielle Jaworowiecka.
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1: You're talking about £50 million against the Daily Mail.
0: Survivors of UK terror attacks call for better compensation.
2: I came out of hospital 9 months later to nothing. I remember saying to myself, Paul, you've been in hospital too long and they've forgotten about you.
0: And a US Army battalion offered GTA 6 time off in exchange for re-enlisting.
3: Just the fact that people are willing to make that trade-off to spend that time early on to play the game is incredible.
4: This is Forces News with Danielle Yawel-Yetska.
0: Prince Harry will find out today how much he may have to pay in legal fees that could run into millions after losing his privacy case to the publishers of the Daily Mail. Other high-profile claimants include Sir Elton John and Liz Hurley. Nigel Green, who's a media law expert, says the case was decided at the High Court last month.
1: Him and others brought a very expensive case. They're talking about £50 million against the Daily Mail and the Mail on Sunday, claiming that they unlawfully accessed information to sources for numerous stories over the years. They were all dismissed by the High Court.
0: It comes as Harry and Meghan and their family prepare to return to the UK within days. They will live at a private residence outside of London. Both of their children have been enrolled in schools to start in September, but questions remain over who will pay for their security. The Prime Minister's called it a private matter. The former Royal Protection Officer David Robinson thinks it's needed.
5: He should get protection of a sort, and I think his family should get the protection. Where if they come to be residents in the United Kingdom. From a sort of moral point of view, I think the mistakes of the past can very much paralyse the future.
0: It's reported the Duchess of Sussex could make a return to acting after she moves back to the UK. Sources close to the family haven't denied the rumours. Bronte Coy is royal correspondent at the Australian outlet news.com.au, which broke the story.
6: This has clearly been a top secret operation as conversations have been undergoing. But what we can glean is that if they are going to be here for what we're told is an extended period of time, it does indicate that it would be a lengthier project, possibly a show. I think we will find out relatively soon, because if it is now at the point where she is signing on, I know this project is definitely happening.
4: This is Forces News.
0: A ceremony is being held in London today to mark the first National Day for victims and survivors of terrorism in the UK. The Prime Minister says it's a chance to recognise that for many there's no return to normality afterwards. Brendan Cox is the co-founder of Survivors Against Terror, whose wife, the MP Jo Cox, was murdered by a terrorist. He supports the idea of a National Day of Remembrance.
7: Terrorism isn't about targeting the individuals in the vast

0: majority of cases, it is an attack on the state. And therefore, we all have not only an opportunity, but a responsibility to remember those people that have been killed or whose lives have been disrupted by terrorism.
1: Paul Price lost his partner and sustained life-changing injuries in the Manchester Arena attack in 2017.
2: I came out of hospital 9 months later to nothing. I remember saying to myself, Paul, you've been in hospital too long and they've forgotten about you. And they had. I couldn't live on my own at the time. I was living with my parents, who were in no position really to look after me. I went from a fully equipped rehab ward to my parents' home with a physio coming out once a week.
1: Joe Berry, whose father, Sir Anthony Berry, was killed in the Brighton bombing in 1984, hopes the event will also help highlight the need for greater compensation for victims.
3: There's some countries in Europe where it's just automatic, there's a way through. Also asking for like immediate financial assistance because people need that straight away. And in France, people just get a lump sum if they were there. That just immediately takes care of some of the physical problems.
4: Forces News.
5: This is BFBS.
1: The Met Office says the UK could face a wetter and stormier autumn and early winter because of an unusually strong El Niño. It happens when parts of the Pacific Ocean become warmer than normal, affecting weather around the world. John Grant is a climate change lecturer at Sheffield Hallam University.
6: There isn't a simple answer to this. If somebody says that there is a simple answer to it, honestly, they've probably got an agenda, that they're being paid by somebody, because there isn't one. And we need to look at the big four, as I call them. What we eat, where we live, how we travel, and how we make our energy. And we need to fundamentally shift all of those to make them resilient to the future.
1: A plane crash at a remote US Air Force site in Alaska has killed all 8 people on board. The US military says the aircraft crashed yesterday near Cape Newnham, which hosts the airport of a long-range radar site. It's unclear who the passengers were or why they were there, but the US Air Force Alaskan Command Chief said they've been dedicated professionals carrying out a vital mission in a demanding environment. A Romanian man has been jailed for murdering a man in East London 3 years after committing a similar killing in his homeland. 59-year-old Eugeniu Niemtu, who is in the UK unlawfully, has been sentenced to a minimum of 27 years for stabbing his flatmate to death in Walthamstow in February. A giant python named Jodie Foster is believed to have become the first snake in the world to benefit from a cancer treatment normally used on humans. The 15-foot-long reptile, named after the Hollywood star, underwent a course of treatment for a cancerous tumour on her jawbone. It included electrochemotherapy, and tests this week revealed no sign of the disease. Charlotte Bentley helps look after Jodie the snake at Chester Zoo.
7: She's done amazing. She's been a very good patient in that regard. We were very fortunate that she didn't have any side effects from the chemotherapy, and she's gone on to make a full recovery.
1: Rightmove says searches for homes with air conditioning have more than doubled since last summer. Almost 9 in 10 buyers now say keeping a home cool matters.
5: This is Forces News.
1: An army unit in America are being offered official time off to play the new Grand Theft Auto game when it's released, but only if they sign up for more years of service. The much-anticipated GTA 6 comes out in November, Verity Gear reports.
8: We got more guns than a lot of lambs!
9: The incentive is being offered to soldiers of the 9th Brigade Engineer Battalion based at Fort Stewart in Georgia. Soldiers who re-enlist for at least 2 years in the Army will get 4 days of extra leave so they can play the video game released on the 19th of November. BFBS Esports Ops Manager Owen Williams says they might need more than that.
10: Just the fact that people are willing to make that trade-off to spend that time early on to play the game is incredible. But they're probably going to need more than just 4 days of extra leave to finish it off. I imagine it would probably be something akin to 40, knowing how big those games are.
9: Grand Theft Auto 6 is expected to be one of this year's biggest entertainment events, and 20 US soldiers have reportedly accepted the proposal so far. Owen explains why the game is so anticipated.
10: I think it's the nature of role-playing games, exploration of an open world that can really sort of captivate, because quite frankly, you never know what's around the next corner. And so it's always pulling you into discovering what happens when you drive down the rest of that road and you go into that unexplored territory and sort of discover the stories that unfold themselves around you almost as if it's the real world.
9: The game sees players commit carjackings, battle police in shootouts, and attempt audacious heists.
11: You and me, Will.
4: We got this.
11: We got it.
5: Forces News Sports.
1: The Premier League returns tonight as champions Arsenal begin their title defence against newly promoted Coventry City. Mikel Arteta's side are favourites to retain the trophy after strengthening their squad this summer. And Arsenal fans gathering outside the Emirates Stadium are confident.
12: I'm buzzed, to be honest. I think a lot of pressure is lifted off their shoulders now.
13: The team did so well last year. I believe we've got the depth, we've got the players. We've got the manager. We're in prime position, man. I think we're the team to beat.
14: We are going to win this Premier League again.
1: Meanwhile, the England defender Ezri Konsa is now an Arsenal player. He's completed his £51 million move from Aston Villa in a four-year deal, but it didn't go through in time for him to play later. West Brom's Aune Hegerbø has been given a two-match ban for successful deception of a match official. The Norwegian appeared to score a goal with his hand during a 2-1 win at Norwich, but officials missed it and there's no VAR in the Championship. Hegerbø was charged with misconduct in what his club are calling a first in English football. It's understood Isaac Adjar is hopeful he can return for the next Formula One race after a wrist injury forced him to miss this weekend's Dutch Grand Prix. He suffered the issue while boxing during the summer break. He's been replaced by Liam Lawson, who's moved up from the junior Racing Bulls team to Red Bull. The next Grand Prix is in Italy. In tennis, Carlo Alcaraz has confirmed that he will make his return at the US Open. The Spaniard has spent 4 months out with an injury. Meanwhile, this year's tournament will offer the biggest prize fund in Grand Slam history with a total of £79.2 million on offer.
5: Forces News.
1: Headlines. Prince Harry will find out today how much he may have to pay in legal fees after losing his privacy case to the publishers of the Daily Mail. A ceremony is being held in London to mark the first National Day for Victims and Survivors of Terrorism in the UK. The Met Office says storms and rain could batter the UK over the coming months because of an unusually strong El Niño. And that's the latest. I'm Danielle Jaworowiecka.
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I used to worry. 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No electricity, something's all over me.

by candlelight, I find in sight fundamental movement. So when it's black, this insomniac, take an original tack, keep the beast in my nature under ceaseless attack. I get no sleep, I can't get no sleep.

0: Sources close to the Duchess of Sussex aren't denying reports she plans to return to acting when her family moves back to the UK this month. Before marrying Prince Harry, Meghan most notably starred in the US legal drama Suits. Bronte Coy, a royal correspondent in Australia, broke today's story.
1: This, for me, was a huge part of the puzzle when I learnt this from entertainment sources, that Meghan has been offered. Obviously, it's a significant enough role that it's something that's gotten her very excited about moving back to Britain, a place most of us, and probably herself for a while, thought she'd never really return to in a permanent capacity.
0: Meanwhile, Prince Harry is finding out this afternoon how much he'll have to pay the Daily Mail's publisher after recently losing a legal case. A ceremony will be held in London today to mark the first National Day for Victims and Survivors of Terrorism in the UK. A report by the group Survivors Against Terror warns that they're being let down by a lack of support and compensation. Dan Biddle from Abergavenny survived the 7/7 terror attacks in London in 2005.
2: There's also, for me, a real feeling of that certain incidents like 7/7 are almost forgotten. We don't have the same sort of coverage around the anniversaries every year and things like that as we do as other atrocities. So for me, there is still the underlying questions as to why 7/7 is kind of so far removed from the atrocities, considering it was the first attack of its type and the biggest loss of life since Lockerbie.
0: A Romanian who's in the UK illegally has been jailed for murdering a man in London 3 years after committing a similar killing in his homeland. Eugeniu Nimtu's been sentenced to a minimum of 27 years for stabbing his flatmate to death in Walthamstow in February. A plane crash at a remote US Air Force site in Alaska has killed all 8 people on board. The US military says the aircraft crashed yesterday near Cape Newnham, which hosts the airport of a long-range radar site. It's unclear who the passengers were or why they were there, but the US Air Force Alaskan Command Chief said they'd been dedicated professionals carrying out a vital mission. A battalion of the US Army is offering soldiers who re-enlist 4 days of extra leave so they can play the latest version of the Grand Theft Auto video game when it comes out in November. In exchange, the soldiers from 9th Brigade Engineer Battalion based at Fort Stewart in Georgia will have to commit to at least 2 more years in the US forces. Here's BFBS Esports Ops Manager Owen Williams.
3: I think it's the nature of role-playing games, exploration of an open world that can really sort of captivate, because quite frankly, you never know what's around the next corner. And so it's always pulling you into discovering what happens when you drive down the rest of that road and you go into that unexplored territory and sort of discover the stories that unfold themselves around you, almost as if it's the real world.
0: A giant python's believed to have become the first snake in the world to benefit from a cancer treatment normally used on humans. The 15-foot-long reptile from Chester Zoo underwent a course of electrochemotherapy treatment for a cancerous tumour on its jawbone. That's the latest. I'm Danielle Jaworowiecka.
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0: Prince Harry and several high-profile figures, including Sir Elton John, have been ordered to pay £9.5 million to the Daily Mail's publisher after losing their privacy case. Meanwhile, Australian media is reporting Meghan's been offered a role in an upcoming acting project based in Britain. There are no details so far, but a source close to the Duchess hasn't denied it. A service is taking place in London this afternoon to mark the UK's first Memorial Day for victims and survivors of terrorism. Campaigners have welcomed the event, which will in part be used to raise awareness of how the public can help prevent future attacks. Anne Travers' sister Mary was murdered in 1984 by the IRA during the Troubles.
1: It lives with families forever. So while it might leave the headlines and people vaguely remember about what happened, it's that family, it's impacted, it's ingrained with them, like, forever.
0: A plane crash at a remote US Air Force site in Alaska has killed all 8 people on board. The US military says the aircraft crashed yesterday near Cape Newnham, which hosts the airport of a long-range radar site. It's unclear who the passengers were or why they were there, but the US Air Force Alaskan Command Chief said they'd been dedicated professionals carrying out a vital mission. The Met Office is warning that next year could be the hottest on record as the El Niño event develops in the Pacific Ocean. The regularly occurring climate phenomenon pushes up global temperatures. Kirsty McCabe is from the Royal Meteorological Society.
2: The good side of El Niño, for example, is that there are fewer hurricanes in the Atlantic. And that means quite often when there's a lot of Atlantic storms, they tend to come and have a bit of an impact on our weather in the UK. We get the tail end of those storms. So that might be good. That's maybe a small silver lining. But the overall picture is that 2027 could end up being the hottest year on record.
0: A man's been jailed for more than 13 years for causing a great-grandfather's death near Dundee. John Bell died after being hit by a stolen Maserati driven by a banned driver, Fraser Garden, in April. Lord Braid sentenced the 55-year-old at the High Court in Edinburgh.
3: You demonstrated a wicked disregard for the lives of others. You overtook other vehicles, straddled the centre line and forced your way between oncoming traffic and vehicles ahead.
0: The Food Standards Agency has warned young children, over 65s and people with underlying health conditions to avoid soft-boiled or undercooked eggs when eating out or ordering cooked takeaways. The advice, which applies across the UK, follows an outbreak of salmonella poisoning. Here's the BBC's Hugh Pym.
4: The Food Standards Agency and the UK Health Security Agency have made clear that British eggs are safe to eat and those sold in shops are not affected by the outbreak. They say it's very probably linked to imported eggs. There have been 207 cases reported so far and one death.
0: And that's the latest. I'm Danielle Jaworowiecka.

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0: Publisher. The claimants lost a privacy case against Associated Newspapers last month. Mr. Justice Nicklin described their conduct as unreasonable to a high degree and ruled the company could claim for more than its original budget. Royal commentator Jenny Bond says Prince Harry has suffered a comprehensive defeat.
1: It would seem that Harry should have been advised that, you know, this is not going well and perhaps we should row back a bit. But as we know, Harry felt he was on a mission to reform the press and to prove his case. And he has been quite seriously undone in this.
0: A service is taking place in London this afternoon to mark the UK's first Memorial Day for victims and survivors of terrorism. Campaigners have welcomed the event, which will in part be used to raise awareness of how the public can help prevent future attacks. Security Minister Dan Jarvis paid tribute to the many victims, survivors and bereaved families impacted by terror.
2: The National Day cannot undo what has happened. No ceremony can ever remove the pain and impact of terrorism. And no words can ever fully capture its effect on your lives. But I hope that today offers something important nonetheless.
0: The Food Standards Agency is advising young children, people over 65 and others who are vulnerable to avoid eating undercooked eggs when dining out. One person has died and more than 200 others have fallen ill in a salmonella poisoning outbreak in the UK. The authorities say it's linked to imports and British eggs are safe to eat. A man who killed his flatmate in East London in February has been jailed for at least 27 years. The Old Bailey heard Eugeniu Nimtu had also carried out a similar crime in his home country of Romania. Passengers on TUI River Cruises have accused the firm of operating vessels with faulty facilities, reporting a number of problems, including persistently broken air conditioning. TUI has apologised to customers for falling short of the standards it aimed to deliver. These people travelled on the vessels this summer.
3: It was roasting. The staff in there were working really hard, but you could see the sweat pouring off them. Everybody in the restaurant was getting their napkins and wiping the brows just to try and keep the sweat away.
4: We certainly didn't notice any air conditioning anywhere. Some areas were really, really hot, like the restaurant. The cabins remained very warm.
0: The Prime Minister's made fresh pledges as part of his aim to devolve more power to regions and nations. Andy Burnham's revealed government departments will send officials to mayors' offices in England as part of his Number 10 North project. A giant python's believed to have become the first snake in the world to benefit from a cancer treatment normally used on humans. The reptile from Chester Zoo underwent a course of electrochemotherapy treatment for a tumour on its jawbone. Tests this week revealed no sign of the disease. And that's the latest. I'm Danielle Jaworowiecka.
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2: Survivors of UK terror attacks call for better compensation.
3: I came out of hospital 9 months later to nothing. I remember saying to

0: change in the way that we support people after these devastating and traumatic events.
1: After a two-minute silence was held, we heard from Cheryl Stollery, whose husband John was killed in the 2015 Tunisia attack.
2: Many others were injured and harmed, and lives were changed forever. Some of you here today were in Sousse on that day, or will have had loved ones who never came home. I know you will all have treasured memories of your own, of the loved ones who are no longer with us.
1: A report by the group Survivors Against Terror warned they're being let down by a lack of support and compensation. Paul Price lost his partner and sustained life-changing injuries in the Manchester Arena attack in 2017.
3: I came out of hospital 9 months later to nothing. I remember saying to myself, Paul, you've been in hospital too long and they've forgotten about you. And they had. I couldn't live on my own at the time. I was living with my parents, who were in no position really to look after me. I went from a fully equipped rehab ward to my parents' home with a physio coming out once a week.
1: While taking place in London, the ceremony was also broadcast live at a church in Lockerbie, the site of the deadliest terror attack on UK soil.
4: This is Forces News.
1: The High Court has ordered a group of high-profile claimants, including Prince Harry, to pay more than £9.5 million to the publisher of the Daily Mail. Last month, the judge concluded the seven people, including Sir Elton John and Liz Hurley, had not provided proof that information on them had been gathered unlawfully. The payment is an initial contribution towards Associated Newspaper Group's costs. The legal commentator Joshua Rosenberg says the judge has made his views clear in his ruling.
5: The claimants had fought this case in a way which was well outside the normal, well outside the way that this sort of litigation should be fought. And for that reason, he ordered costs to be paid on what's called an indemnity basis. It's clearly a defeat for Prince Harry and for the other claimants.
1: The judge criticised what he calls their unreasonable conduct, adding their allegations, which included unlawful information gathering, were speculative. Court's cost expert Colin Campbell says the first payment is due in a week.
6: No surprises there. That sum is all insured, so the seven claimants will not individually be having to put their hands in their pocket for that sum. It's all covered by after-event insurance.
1: Meanwhile, sources close to the Duchess of Sussex aren't denying reports she plans to return to acting when her family moves back to the UK this month. Before marrying Prince Harry, Meghan most notably starred in the US legal drama Suits. Bronte Coy, a royal correspondent in Australia, broke today's story.
7: This, for me, was a huge part of the puzzle when I learnt this from entertainment sources, that Meghan has been offered. Obviously, it's a significant enough role that it's something that's gotten her very excited about moving back to Britain, a place most of us, and probably herself for a while, thought she'd never really return to in a permanent capacity.
4: Forces News.
8: This is BFBS.
1: The Food Standards Agency has warned that vulnerable people, including young children and the elderly, should avoid soft-boiled or undercooked eggs when eating out. The advice follows an outbreak of salmonella poisoning thought to be linked to imported eggs. British eggs are safe to eat and those sold in shops aren't affected. The chief scientific advisor at the FSA, Ian Young, gave this warning.
9: For those people in particular who are young, under the age of five, elderly over 65, pregnant, or vulnerable as a result of an underlying medical condition, it's important to make sure that any eggs or egg products that you consume in those settings have been very well cooked.
1: A plane crash at a remote US Air Force site in Alaska has killed all eight people on board. The US military says the aircraft crashed yesterday near Cape Newnham, which hosts the airport of a long-range radar site. The Met Office is warning that next year could be the hottest on record as the El Niño event develops in the Pacific Ocean. The regularly occurring climate phenomenon pushes up global temperatures. Meanwhile, a further two reservoirs in England are now classed as having exceptionally low storage levels, bringing the total to seven. A week ago, the overall national level was at 66%. Now it's 63%, and officials say it could take months of sustained rain to restore water levels.
8: This is Forces News.
1: An army unit in America are being offered official time off to play the new Grand Theft Auto game when it's released, but only if they sign up for more years of service. The much-anticipated GTA 6 comes out in November, Verity Gear reports.
10: We got more guns than a lot of lambs!
11: The incentive is being offered to soldiers of the 9th Brigade Engineer Battalion based at Fort Stewart in Georgia. Soldiers who re-enlist for at least 2 years

0: in the army will get 4 days of extra leave so they can play the video game released on the 19th of November. BFBS Esports Ops Manager Owen Williams says they might need more than that.
1: Just the fact that people are willing to make that trade-off to spend that time early on to play the game is incredible. But they're probably going to need more than just 4 days of extra leave to finish it off. I imagine it'll probably be something akin to 40, knowing how big those games are.
0: Grand Theft Auto 6 is expected to be one of this year's biggest entertainment events, and 20 US soldiers have reportedly accepted the proposal so far. Owen explains why the game is so anticipated.
1: I think it's the nature of role-playing games, exploration of an open world that can really sort of captivate, because quite frankly, you never know what's around the next corner. And so it's always pulling you into discovering what happens when you drive down the rest of that road and you go into that unexplored territory and sort of discover the stories that unfold themselves around you, almost as if it's the real world.
0: The game sees players commit carjackings, battle police in shootouts, and attempt audacious heists.
2: You and me, we got this.
3: We got it.
4: Forces News Sports.
5: Arsenal have completed the signing of Ezri Konsa ahead of tonight's opening game of their Premier League title defence against Coventry. Frank Lampard takes his side to the Emirates later and says his players must go there with belief if they're to show they belong back among the elite of English football.
6: I want the performance to be good. I want the character of the team to be shown, because what we did last year was show it across the whole course of the season, but it's in the Championship. I want to go and show that we can do that with the level going up and be brave to go there, because the Emirates is not easy at any point.
5: England's cricketers have secured a dominant victory in Joe Root's first test back as captain. They bowled Pakistan out for 135 in their second innings to win by an innings and 103 runs at Headingley. RAF Table Tennis is calling for more women to play after holding another highly contested championship at RAF Halton. It comes as the Royal Air Force enjoys an increase in participation and an atmosphere players describe as one big family. Simon Hunter reports.
7: Players from many different RAF bases came to Buckinghamshire to push for silverware in a sport that the service says is attracting bigger numbers year on year. The men's singles final was won by Johnny Heslop after a nail-biting encounter with David Gofton, who himself won the doubles with Cullen. The women's victor was British top 20 player Darcy Proud, who was asked how she's doing her bit to get more female involvement in the sport.
8: In all honesty, it's very low. We've got a few of us that are trying to keep it going, myself, Becky, Sophie. It definitely needs to be improved. I'm trying my best. We set up every year, so the Army, Navy and RAF rotate, and we hold a women's academy. So women only, we come and play, we come and chat, sometimes we gossip, whatever, it doesn't matter. We're just here to get involved in not just table tennis, but sport in general.
7: Brad also won the mixed doubles final with Ethan Lloyd, who's been held up as an example of how accessible the sport is. Coming to RAF table tennis just 3 years ago, he's now winning silverware and helping to run equipment and kit for the teams. The championship's organisers hope players like Proud and Lloyd can help put table tennis more on the military map for personnel who want top-level sport within reach. Simon Hunter, BFBS Forces News, RAF Halton.
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5: Headlines. The Prime Minister is among those who've attended the UK's first national day for those impacted by terrorism. The High Court has ordered a group of high-profile claimants, including Prince Harry, to pay more than £9.5 million to the publisher of the Daily Mail. A plane crash at a remote US Air Force site in Alaska has killed all 8 people on board. The Met Office is warning that next year could be the hottest on record as the El Nino event develops in the Pacific Ocean. And that's the latest. I'm Danielle Jarowiecka.
9: The best of the 80s and 90s. This is BFBS Rewind.

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0: Prince Harry and several other high-profile claimants have been ordered to pay an initial £9.5 million towards legal costs paid by the Daily Mail's publisher. The claimants lost a privacy case against Associated Newspapers last month. Mr. Justice Nickling described their conduct as unreasonable to a high degree and ruled the company could claim for more than its original budget. Royal commentator Jenny Bond says Prince Harry has suffered a comprehensive defeat.
1: It would seem that Harry should have been advised that, you know, this is not going well and perhaps we should row back a bit. But as we know, Harry felt he was on a mission to reform the press and to prove his case. And he has been quite seriously undone in this.
0: A service has taken place in London marking the UK's first Memorial Day for victims and survivors of terrorism. Campaigners have welcomed the event, which will in part be used to raise awareness of

0: Security Agency have made clear that British eggs are safe to eat and those sold in shops are not affected by the outbreak. They say it's very probably linked to imported eggs. There have been 207 cases reported so far and one death.
1: A fine's been handed to Argentina's Football Association for displaying a banner referencing the Falkland Islands. It happened following their World Cup semi-final win against England. Three players involved in a brawl after the final defeat to Spain have also been handed bans. Joe Root has begun his second spell as England Test cricket captain by thrashing Pakistan by an innings and 103 runs. His side bowled out their opponents for 135 in their second go with the bat to complete with the victory inside 3 days at Headingley. Root says it was a brilliant performance.
2: If you look at the prep that we had leading in, coming straight in from the 100, the fact that we are sort of in a slight transition stage, but I thought the way that we dealt with all of that, the clarity and the way that the guys have approached this week has been outstanding.
1: And Britain's Jack Draper will miss the US Open tennis due to injury. The former world number one four continues to struggle in his recovery from a bone bruise in his left arm. That's the latest. I'm Victoria Lawrence. The best of the 80s and 90s.

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0: judge has criticised Prince Harry and several celebrities as he ordered them to pay more than £9.5 million to the Daily Mail's publisher. Mr Justice Nicklin called their failed privacy case against Associated Newspapers last month speculative and their conduct unreasonable. He also set a cap on the company's £34 million claim for its legal costs. But legal commentator Joshua Rosenberg says the judge called that amount excessive.
1: And that was a sort of hint that it might not be the sort of money that they could recover, because the costs still have to be reasonable. But if there's any doubt about whether they were reasonable or not, they will be resolved in favour of the publishers.
0: The Prime Minister's told those impacted by terrorism he has deep admiration for them. People caught up in the Manchester Arena and 7/7 bombings in London have been speaking at the UK's first National Day for Victims and Survivors. Andy Burnham says he'll consult on a permanent national memorial and will look at delivering better access to legal assistance.
2: As the days pass and the world moves on, you can't. There is no closure, and every day brings pain, and you carry the grief of your loved ones and devastating, life-changing injuries and trauma. So this day does matter.
0: A murder investigation's underway in southwest London after human bones were found in woodland. Police say they are thought to belong to a woman aged between 25 and 45 and were discovered near Padstow Walk in Feltham 9 days ago. Work is taking place to identify the victim and establish how long the remains were there. The Food Standards Agency has told vulnerable people, including pregnant women, the over 65s, and

The Duke and Duchess of Sussex are also bringing their two children over from America later this month. And a judge has ruled that hundreds of cases brought by former rugby players alleging the sport's governing bodies didn't do enough to protect players from head injuries can proceed. World Rugby, Welsh Rugby Union and the RFU said they wanted the legal action to move forward in the best interests of the players and the sport. That's the latest. I'm Victoria Lawrence.

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0: Prince Harry and several celebrities have to pay an initial £9.5 million legal bill to the Daily Mail's publisher. The sum owed could increase after a judge didn't impose a cap on how much associated newspapers can try to recover. Mr. Justice Nick Lynn described the group's conduct as outside the norm. Courts cost expert Colin Campbell says the first payment is due in a week.
1: No surprises there. That sum is all insured, so the seven claimants will not individually be having to put their hands in their pocket for that sum. It's all covered by after-event insurance.
0: Prime Minister Andy Burnham says we can do better to support victims of terror. He's been speaking at a ceremony marking the UK's first national day for those impacted by terrorism. Survivors and their families, witnesses and members of the emergency services are at a service in London. Paul Price lost his partner Elaine and suffered life-changing injuries in the 2017 Manchester Arena bombing.
2: I will never be the man I was before the 22nd of May 2017. That man died in the city room with Elaine. The man who emerged has had to adapt every part of daily life, physically, emotionally, and practically.
0: The Food Standards Agency is advising young children, people over 65 and others who are vulnerable to avoid eating undercooked eggs when dining out. One person has died and more than 200 others have fallen ill in a salmonella poisoning outbreak in the UK. The authorities say it's linked to imports and British eggs are safe to eat. French police have reportedly stopped 185 small boats from crossing the English Channel in the 3 months since agreeing on a tougher approach with the UK. Officers are now taking more direct action, like seizing boats and arresting smugglers. Home Office figures show migrant journeys are down 40% so far this year. Conservative leader Kemi Badenoch says Britain is not getting value for money.
3: The real problem is that Labour came into office and stopped the Rwanda plan. That was the third country deterrent that meant the people coming to our country illegally would be processed elsewhere. Labour stopped that plan. They didn't have any other plan in place.
0: Argentina's Football Association has been fined after players displayed a banner referencing the Falkland Islands following their semi-final win over England. The banner was criticised by politicians in the UK at the time, with Lib Dem leader Ed Davey calling for those involved to be suspended. There's also been bans handed out to three players following the brawl.

0: This is BFBS Rewind.
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0: group of high-profile figures, including Prince Harry, has been ordered to pay an initial £9.5 million in legal costs to the publisher of the Daily Mail. The seven individuals lost a privacy case brought against Associated Newspapers. BBC Home and legal correspondent Dominic Cassiani.
1: The real issue in this case is that the Associated Newspapers came back to court and said the true spending in this is well in excess. It's up to £34.5 million we've had to spend defending this case. And today the judge has made a really exceptional, very rare ruling that because of the nature of how this case progressed, in his view, it was unreasonable to make some of the allegations they did, and therefore the claimants who have lost are potentially on the hook for all of that £34.5 million.
0: Reports suggest the Duchess of Sussex may star in the new season of a Netflix show. It's believed Meghan's in talks about starring in Guy Ritchie's The Gentleman. A return to acting's been rumoured since her move back to the UK with the Duke of Sussex and their two children was announced. The Prime Minister has told an event in London to mark the first National Day for Victims and Survivors of Terrorism in the UK that the government can do better. A report by the group Survivors Against Terror found that they'd been let down by a lack of support. Andy Burnham said he'd look at making changes to how compensation is provided as part of fulfilling the government's duty to survivors.
2: Have we always fulfilled that duty to the highest level? I don't think I can stand before you today and say that we have. But today is a day to commit to be better, to do better, to take the inspiration from the words we've heard from you today and challenge ourselves to do more. And that is what we will do.
0: Police in Sweden say one person's been killed and several others have been injured in a sword attack at a high school. It happened northwest of the capital, Stockholm. An 18-year-old suspect has been detained. Pregnant women, young children and the elderly are being advised to avoid runny eggs when eating in cafes and restaurants. It's because of a salmonella risk reported in eggs that are imported from abroad. Joe Root has begun his second spell as England Test cricket captain by thrashing Pakistan by an innings and 103 runs. His side bowled out their opponents for 135 in their second go with the bat to complete the victory inside 3 days at Headingley. Root says it was a brilliant performance.
3: You look at the prep that we had leading in, coming straight in from the 100, the fact that we are sort of in a slight transition stage, but I thought the way that we dealt with all of that, the clarity and the way that the guys have approached this week has been outstanding.
0: And Arsenal look on course to make a winning start to their Premier League title defence. They have a 2-0 lead going into the second half to newly promoted Coventry City. That's the latest. I'm Victoria Lawrence.
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0: The High Court has ordered a group of high-profile claimants, including Prince Harry, to pay more than £9.5 million to the publisher of the Daily Mail. Last month, the judge concluded the seven people, including Sir Elton John and Liz Hurley, had not provided proof that information on them had been gathered unlawfully. The payment is an initial contribution towards Associated Newspaper Group's costs. The legal commentator Joshua Rosenberg says the judge has made his views clear in this ruling.
1: The claimants had fought this case in a way which was well outside the normal, well outside the way that this sort of litigation should be fought. And for that reason, he ordered costs to be paid on what's called an indemnity basis. It's clearly a defeat for Prince Harry and for the other claimants.
0: Officials say at least 15 people have been killed in a Russian double-tap drone strike on a shopping centre in the central Ukrainian city of Kyiv. Another 130 people, including 23 children, were injured. More people are also reported to be trapped in the rubble. President Volodymyr Zelensky says the despicable daytime attack was carried out in two waves, with the second strike targeting emergency workers at the scene. The Prime Minister says he'll consider overhauling the compensation scheme for victims of serious crime as he marks the first national day for those affected by terrorism. Andy Burnham's told a service in London, "We stand with you." Brendan Cox is the husband of murdered MP Joe Cox.
2: On compensation, the government knows that the system isn't adequate. They know that it's not working. They know that it's failing. They promised to reform it, but they haven't actually delivered on that promise. So what we need to see now, based on the commitments that the Prime Minister made today, is a translation of that commitment into action.
0: Meghan's understood to be in talks about a role in Guy Ritchie's Netflix series The Gentleman, as it suggested she'll return to acting when she moves back to the UK. The Duke and Duchess of Sussex are also bringing their two children over from America later this month. The Food Standards Agency has told vulnerable people, including pregnant women, the over 65s and young children, to avoid soft-boiled or undercooked eggs while eating out. Officials say there's been an outbreak of salmonella linked to imported eggs. The chief scientific advisor at the FSA, Ian Young, says the warning also covers takeaways.
3: For those people in particular who are young, under the age of five, elderly over 65, pregnant or vulnerable as a result of an underlying medical condition, it's important to make sure that any eggs or egg products that you consume in those settings have been very well cooked.
0: And sport, Arsenal have made a flying start to their Premier League title defence with a 3-0 thumping of newly promoted Coventry City in the season opener at the Emirates Stadium. That's the latest. I'm Victoria Lawrence.
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0: Rewind. 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

0: A judge has criticised Prince Harry and several celebrities as he ordered them to pay more than £9.5 million to the Daily Mail's publisher. Mr Justice Nicklin called their failed privacy case against Associated Newspapers last month speculative and their conduct unreasonable. He also didn't set a cap on the company's £34 million claim for its legal costs, but legal commentator Joshua Rosenberg says the judge called that amount excessive.
1: And that was a sort of hint that it might not be the sort of money that they could recover, because the costs still have to be reasonable. But if there's any doubt about whether they were reasonable or not, they will be resolved in favour of the publishers.
0: According to authorities, at least 15 people have been killed after several Russian drones attacked a shopping centre in Kyiv-Ri. More than 130 people have been wounded. Volodymyr Zelensky condemned the attack as absolutely cynical and despicable. A six-year-old girl who was pulled from the sea off the coast of Shoreham in West Sussex has died in hospital. Sajer Al-Kawas passed away 3 days after three other members of her family also lost their lives. Earlier this week, the Prime Minister described what happened as a terrible family tragedy. A woman whose sister was murdered by the IRA during the Troubles has welcomed the introduction of the UK's first National Day remembering victims and survivors of terrorism. Anne Travers's sister, Mary, was murdered in 1984, something she says had a profound impact on her life.
2: It lives with families forever. So while it might leave the headlines and people vaguely remember about what happened, it's that family, it's impacted, it's ingrained with them, like, forever.
0: She hopes that by victims and families sharing their stories, they'll be able to help prevent the radicalisation of young people. Meghan's understood to be in talks about a role in Guy Ritchie's Netflix series, The Gentleman, as it suggested she'll return to acting when she moves back to the UK. Here's Sky's royal correspondent, Laura Bundock.
3: There's already been one series out of that, another season coming. The third season hasn't yet been confirmed, but we understand that these talks are ongoing at the moment. This is a potential role for Meghan. Now, this is a show that has been nominated for awards, Golden Globes, Emmys as well.
0: The Duke and Duchess of Sussex are also bringing their two children over from America later this month. A fine's been handed to Argentina's Football Association for displaying a banner referencing the Falkland Islands. It happened following their World Cup semi-final win against England. And Arsenal have made a winning start to their Premier League title defence with a 3-0 victory at home to Coventry City. Captain Martin Odegaard added two first half goals from Kai Havertz and Bukayo Saka for the champions. Mikel Arteta side next have a trip to Aston Villa on Bank Holiday Monday. That's the latest. I'm Victoria Lawrence.
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2: Right now, it's time to

0: The High Court has ordered a group of high-profile claimants, including Prince Harry, to pay more than £9.5 million to the publisher of the Daily Mail. Last month, a judge concluded the seven people, including Sir Elton John and Liz Hurley, had not provided proof that information on them had been gathered unlawfully. The payment is an initial contribution towards Associated Newspaper Group's costs. The legal commentator, Joshua Rosenberg, says the judge has made his views clear in his ruling.
1: The claimants had fought this case in a way which was well outside the normal, well outside the way that this sort of litigation should be fought. And for that reason, he ordered costs to be paid on what's called an indemnity basis. It's clearly a defeat for Prince Harry and for the other claimants.
0: According to authorities, at least 15 people have been killed after several Russian drones attacked a shopping centre in Kryvyi Rih. More than 130 people have been wounded. Vladimir Zelensky condemned the attack as absolutely cynical and despicable. The Prime Minister says he'll consider overhauling the compensation scheme for victims of serious crime as he marks the first national day for those affected by terrorism. Andy Burnham's told a service in London, "We stand with you." Brendan Cox is the husband of murdered MP Jo Cox.
2: On compensation, the government knows that the system isn't adequate. They know that it's not working. They know that it's failing. They promised to reform it, but they haven't actually delivered on that promise. So what we need to see now, based on the commitments that the Prime Minister made today, is a translation of that commitment into action.
0: Meghan's understood to be in talks about to roll in Guy Ritchie's Netflix series The Gentlemen, as it suggested she'll return to acting when she moves back to the UK. Here's Royal Sky's royal correspondent Laura Bonduck.
3: There's already been one series out of that, another season coming. The third season hasn't yet been confirmed, but we understand that these talks are ongoing at the moment. This is a potential role for Meghan. Now, this is a show that has been nominated for awards, Golden Globes, Emmys as well.
0: Pregnant women, young children and the elderly are being advised to avoid runny eggs when eating out. Anna Bates explains why.
4: It's because of a salmonella risk. The Food Standards Agency says early investigations suggest an outbreak is linked to eggs imported from abroad, mainly used by restaurants and cafes. Experts say any well-cooked eggs should be fine, as should those carrying the British Lion mark, with no evidence UK-produced ones are affected. Officials say anyone with symptoms, including stomach cramps, should see a doctor.
0: Argentina's Football Association has been fined over players displaying a banner referencing the Falkland Islands following their semi-final win over England. The banner was criticised by politicians in the UK at the time, with Liberal Democrat leader Ed Davey calling for those involved to be suspended. That's the latest. I'm Lisa Hartle.

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0: The authorities in Ukraine say at least 15 people have been killed in daytime Russian drone strikes on a shopping centre in the city of Kyiv. More than 130 people have been injured, including two children. BBC Ukraine correspondent Dan Johnson says the attack follows Kyiv increasing its strikes on Russia.
1: The Ukrainians thought they were succeeding in that, but the response has been Russian attacks have stepped up, and because of the desperate shortage of US Patriot missile interceptors in terms of Ukraine's air defence, Russia has been successful in getting a number of drones through, but primarily the ballistic missiles.
0: Prince Harry, Sir Elton John and Baroness Doreen Lawrence are among seven high-profile people who are being ordered to make an interim payment of £9.5 million to the publisher of the Daily Mail. They're covering Associated Newspapers' limited legal costs after the privacy suit was dismissed. Eleanor Mills, a former Sunday Times editorial director, says the decision won't reduce media attention on Prince Harry and Meghan.
2: There's a level of prurience around this which is not going to go away. In an era of declining newspaper sales and where a lot of the media now is driven by clicks, I can't really see the coverage around these two kind of calming down or getting any